mit den besten Hits von heute. 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She saw my strengths, told her my weakness. We were invisible.

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2: 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I'm gonna hit this city.
3: Let's
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But still, that night, I write by candlelight. I find insight, fundamental movement. So when it's black, this insomniac, take an original tack. Keep the beast in my nature under ceaseless attack. I get no sleep. I can't get no sleep.